0: Rádio Matosinhos Online, uma rádio com alma.
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0: 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Vintage youth.
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2: Yes, where are you from?
0: I'm glad you asked me twice. You see, I'm a bilingual. 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I can't read in two languages.
2: Do you want a drink?
0: No, thank you. That's very nice. Now, I'll get the waiter. I love the radio.

0: Where are you going?
1: I'm going there. But I like it here, wherever it is. Maybe hide in trees.